0: 2021, English Oak Court, off of Home Oak Drive for the Bravo Hemorrhage. EMS 3, you're due to respond operations, 10 Alpha 2, 2004.
1: Was one.
0: EMS 3, 10 Alpha 2.
1: Three.
0: EMS 3.

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1: Rescue 12, we're in 3. 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

116-06-11-606 Evelyn Wall Court, off of Shakespeare Circle, South Alpha Fall, EMS 60, EMS 51, paramedic at Mike 16 Bravo, under the proceed, operations now for 2209.

2334, 2334 Pineville Drive, correction, Pineville Road, off of Madeline and Beantown Road. The Delta Truckle breathing, paramedic MS39, are due to respond operation, Alpha 2, 2226.

0: Sam Cameron's in and out of 3, switching.
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2: Three
1: was
2: 2.
1: It was 3, dropped.
3: And those 3.
0: Three 399, I'm directing my notes.
3: PA 399.

2876-2876, Homeland Police, also Idaho Wood Park Road, suffered Charlie overdose. Paramedic ambulance 39 has been alerted. Operations sent out for 2, 23, 22, 30.

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0: 827, the number 827 Laurel Lane, off of Caroline Drive, for the Bravo Fall, EMS 51, paramedic in last 5-1, did a respond operation, sent out platoon 2234.
1: Regional 2234.
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4001 4001 Knight Heron Court, Apartment B is in Bravo, off of Smallwood Drive West, of Adelta Unconscious. 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

0: 4225 4225 Doncaster Drive off of Risen Drive for the structure fire. Engine company 8421111 Tower 9. Truck 20, Tower 3, Squad 7, Tanker 8, Tanker 4, Tanker 7, Engine Tanker 11, EMS 58. Paramedic MS 8 in the West Side Battalion Chief for due to respond. 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

0: 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Unable to complete a full 360, there is a above ground swimming pool attached to the rear of the house. 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Two 11-83 and squad 7 to investigate. 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
1: Anchorage on the scene. 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

0: far as ABs on the scene. I'll be assuming from A. Man, 211, you're going to have yourself A3. You got squad 8 on the scene as well working with you. And you know what other resources you're going to need.
1: We're good. We've got up here at the house right now. Squad 7, 211, 83, and squad 8. We're just checking for heat around the flu. Squad 7 is bringing a fan up. Should be able to scale back here in a second, Chief.
0: Copy. Here we are. Check the attic.
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3: Attic's clear. I've got moderate smoke in the basement division, light smoke on division 1. Confirmed it's contained to the flue. We'll hold it with 211-83, squad 8, squad 7. For ventilation and return arrest.
0: Copy. Command Charles County units responding and on the scene, 4225 Doncaster Drive. We are holding with units from Station 8, 211, Squad 8, Squad 7. We're going to hold the channel. All of us can return.
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4: PA 8 to Chief AP, you were turning up as well.
0: Man, Division 1, 211. You don't need any EMS resources.

0: just have him stand by out there. Crap. Yeah, you can stand by. I just made a service in case you get another call.
1: PA's direct. We'll keep standing by in our unit. We were on our way up to you, but we'll return to our unit. Go by.
0: Okay.
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1: Commander 211, are you personnel accounted for?
2: Yeah, we're good. Still ventilating.
1: Copy. 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Everyone's accounted for.
0: Now I'm direct. 123. Alpha 2.
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1: Tower 3, go ahead.
0: Confirming apartment 3206, the smoke detectors are going off, Tower 4, unable to gain access to the apartment. If no smoke or fire happens from the door of the witness will patrol south of the line will reset so long. Right.
1: I copy.

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0: 4225 Doncaster Drive, where they backed their fuel pipe on a wood stove. 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All was clear. The wood stove was disassembled. Home was ventilated. Homeowner was told not to reassemble or utilize the wood stove until a certified professional cleans it and reassembles it. Command is terminated. I'm ready. 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
1: I copy. I'm 36.

3105 Warehouse Landing Road off the Indian Head Highway for the Delta Triple Breathing. Paramedic MS 118 has been alerted operations 10 Alpha 2, 152.

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Charlie, sick person. EMS 15, paramedic ambulance 2. I did respond. Operations 10 Alpha 2. Oh, 212.

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1: Paramedic Gamma is 2, Alpha 2.
0: PA 2.
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0: 1581+1. You can hold the EMS utility off air.
1: MIS 158. EMS utility 15 off air. Draft 2.
0: One five eight.
1: 58.

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1: Ambulance 158.
0: Yes, ma'am, you can connect to Layla.
1: I copy, paramedic ambulance 2, short turn, thank you.
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3535 Lowell Drive, off of Indianette Highway for the Delta Trouble Briefing. Paramedic MS 118 has been alerted. Operations 10 Alpha 2, 234.

6060, the Oyster Reef Place of the Charlie Sick Person. 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

0: 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Priority three, Calvert, 84-year-old male.
1: Priority three to what hospital?
0: Work Memorial.
1: 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Couldn't understand you.
0: It's Calvert.
1: Priority three to Calvert, 245.

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0: Sorry, Ranch, coming from Antone, please.
1: Yes, sir.

4605060 Oyster Reef, please. 4 assist the ambulance. Engine company 3 has been alerted. 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

Highway in Smallwood Drive West with Alpha Fall, EMS 16, paramedic in line 609, paramedic in line 16, Bravo. Due to proceed, operations to Alpha 2. 301.

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Paramedic MI-12 has been alerted. Operations 10 Alpha 2, 334.

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1: Correction, paramedic ambulance 12 with two.
0: Yes, ma'am, sounds two.
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1: 12 on two.
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Paramedic Ambulance 12 is on scene requesting manpower. Rescue Engine 12 has been alerted, operations to Alpha 2. Can you continue?

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2167, 2167 Crane Highway, apartment 311. The Delta Trust Paramedic MS39 has been alerted. Operation sent off to 415.

10581 Sugarberry Street off of McDaniel Road for the Alpha Fall, EMS 12, MS 824, paramedic and I-16 Bravo. You did receive operation sent off to 522.

2362 Ashford Drive off of Berry Road for the Charlie unconscious. Paramedic ambulance 12 are due to respond. Operations sent out the 2525.

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1: 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She's still outside in a puddle of water. She can't get up. Advised she weighs about 400 pounds. Injuries to the right knee. French Virginia, 824.
0: I call. You guys have a wagon on this call to G400.
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10581 Sugarberry Street off of McDaniel Road, towards the Sandlands. Special Dimension 12 has been alerted. Operations sent off to 532.

0: 10 for the number 102 River Watch Pad, Upper River Watch Boulevard for the Austin Air Dancing. EMS 9 for Medigan Lines 269 to the heat operations and altitude traffic.
1: Review 12, I got 4.

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0: 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Charles County Paramedic Ambulance 12 duration.

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0: Paramedic chemist 209, you guys are at the hospital.
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7070 Village Street at the Morningside Apartment, second floor common area. For the alpha sick person, EMS 3, paramedic ambulance 399 are due to proceed on 10 alpha 2, 639.

0: Navigator 0 and 2. Three nine nine is okay on the notes.
1: Hit 40.
2: Erie Road and Western Parkway to the motor vehicle collision. Squad 3, EMS 3, Kermit Gamble 60 are being alerted. Operations on 10 altitude 641. Kermit Gamble 399, 10 altitude.

0: 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EMS 10, Paramount Ambulance 14, South Medical are being alerted. Operations on 10 Alpha 2 at 644.
1: Well, 3 with 3.
0: 10 Alpha 2.
1: Squad 3.
2: Squad

0: remember the game. I was 14 or two.
1: Not two.
0: I remember the game. I was 14.
2: I remember the game. I was 14.
3: 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South of here.
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2715-2715 Lois Court off of Stella Court to the Bravo Medical. EMS 60, paramedic ambulance 609 are being alerted. Operations on tunnel 2651.

0: something in control. 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

0: Hotel, County Paramedic Unit 14. 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

0: Charles County, the pyramid came up 609.
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0: Yes, ma'am. 719.

2715 2715 Lois Court. Cameron Samuels 609 is on scene requesting a duty officer. North Medical is being alerted. Operations on 10 off of 2720.

202 Blair Road, apartment 201, for the Alpha 6 person. EMS 9, EMS 20 are alerted to proceed on 10 altitude at 727.

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EMS-7, paramedic ambulance 118, white medical are being alerted. Operations on 10 Alpha 2, 737.

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2: 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Paramedic ambulance 118.
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513-513 Scarlet Oak Road, the Charlie Trouble Breathing. Paramedic Ambulance 51 is being alerted. Operations on 10 Alpha 2 at 804.

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Paramedic Ambulance 12 is being alerted. Operations on 10 Alpha 2 at 811.

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0: Alliance 109 Charles.
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0: Yes, ma'am, you can hold us clear of the hospital, but out of service due to staffing.
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2649 2649 Hamilton Place, apartment 103, with a Charlie stroke. Paramedic ambulance 399 is being alerted. Operations on 10 Alpha 2 at 955.

0: 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BLS unit from EMS 3 is being alerted. Operations on 10 Alpha 2, 956.
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Permanent ambulance 118 is being alerted. Operations on 10 Alpha 2, 1019.

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124 Blue Jay Court off of Oriole Lane for the Bravo Fall. 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

11540-11540 Magnolia Court off of Magnolia Drive for the Delta Trouble Breathing. EMS 6, paramedic ambulance 14 are being alerted. 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

0: Paramedic ambulance 14 fellows. 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
1: That's right. CCSO has called 911 around. 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
0: Thank you.

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For the Delta Trouble Breathing, paramedic ambulance 8 is being alerted. 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

4615 4615 Einstein Place, Restore Health, Room 118, for the Charlie Stroke. 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

0: 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Should be there shortly.
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Charles County is operating under condition 2 at 12:03. Condition 2 due to CAT operations down.

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0: Hold then.

7429 7429 Robin Road for the Alpha 6 person. EMS 51, EMS 60 are alerted to proceed on 10 altitude 1217.

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1: Ambulance 6-2-3, 10 Alpha 2.
0: Ambulance 6 Charles, can I get the address, please?
2: 7429 7429 Robin Road. Ambulance 6 to you, direct.
0: That's correct. Is it an Alpha?
2: That's correct.
0: Thank you.
2: Give me a Mother Day question. A mother fell a few days ago. Chief complaint, nausea and dizziness. Memory, speech issues. She's conscious, she is breathing. ALS 50 direct.
0: That's correct, I copy.
2: 1221.

0: Paramedic MI-16 B Charles, do we have a call?
1: That's a negative, ma'am. It's for Alpha 6.
0: Thank you.

10025-10025 Whittle Court. The Delta unconscious. Paramedic ambulance 12 is being alerted. Operations on 10 Alpha 2, 1240.

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1: Paramedic ambulance 12, 10 out 2.
0: Paramedic ambulance 12.
1: On the air, paramedic ambulance 12.

0: 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You're responding to 10,000 Little Court for Delta unconscious. 86-year-old female.
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4776, 4776, Smitty Circle, for the Charlie Stroke. EMS 60, paramedic ambulance 399 are being alerted. Operations on 10 Alpha 2, 1249.

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1: You need paramedic ambulance 39 with 2, turn off 2.
0: Paramedic ambulance 39. Paramedic ambulance 399 Charles, do you mind repeating the address? Our cat is down.
2: That's right, the message was sent, cat is down, claim biography information.

0: Point Paramedic Ambulance, turn it on. You're responding 4776 4776 Smitty Circle.
1: Thank you.
0: And it's going to be a 75-year-old female. She's conscious, alert, can't walk, temperature.
1: Under.
2: Ambulance 38, count 2.
1: There he is.

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1: Squad 3 with 4, 10 Alpha 2.
0: Squad 3 with 4, we're on the scene.
1: And there's Squad 3 on the scene, Squad 3. 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
1: 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B3, are you direct?
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0: 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Thank you.
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0: 1111 Washington Avenue, at the District Court, room number 3, for the Charlie Trouble Breathing. Paramedic ambulance 51 is being alerted. Operations on 10 Alpha 2, 1315.
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0: minutes on the air. The National Weather Service has issued a severe thunderstorm warning until 2100 hours. Time now, 1339. Okay, paramedic, ambulance 14, what's your location?
1: Crane Highway and Rock Point Road.
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1: 713.
0: Can you have ambulance 3 is on air at the station with two, probably traumatic injury.
1: Thirteen forty-five.

The court is at EMS 3, 1069, 1069, St. Ignatius Drive, for the Bravo traumatic injury. Ambulance 38 is on air on scene. Operations 10 Alpha 2, 1347.

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2173-2173 Cedar Tree Lane off of Country Lane to the Bravo Hemorrhage. CLS unit from EMS 3 is being alerted. Operations from 10 Alpha 2, 14 and 3.

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1: Ambulance 38, stop 2.
0: Three.

3605 3605 Moses Way, apartment 319 for the Delta Hemorrhage. Paramedic ambulance 399 is being alerted to respond on 10 Alpha 2, 1432.

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1: Emma 3.
0: On Madeline Beantown Road in the area of Idlewood Park, there's a mattress in the roadway causing a traffic hazard.
1: What's going
0: on? I got that. We weren't able to stop, otherwise we would.
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1: Thermal chemistry online.

3605, 3605 Moses Way, apartment 319 for the Delta Hemorrhage. Paramedic ambulance 609 is being alerted. Operations cut off at 2, 1435.

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0: 2995, 2995 Old Washington Road in the upstairs bedroom for the Delta Unknown Medical. Paramedic ambulance 399 is being alerted. Operations on 10 Alpha 2, 1447.
1: Paramedic ambulance 399 with 2.
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0: Any response from EMS 15 to CMAS County?

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Operations on 10 Alpha 2, 1451.

3429 3429 Blakely Street off of Bancroft Drive. The Delta chest pains. Second call, EMS 12. Paramedic ambulance 1-18 is being alerted. Operations on 10 Alpha 2, 1455.

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Paramedic Ambulance 2 is being alerted. Operation St. Mary's, Alpha 1, 1508.

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ELS Unity MS-5, EMS-15 are alerted. 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

0: 4615 Einstein Place, the Restore Health, room 223, bed A, for the Delta chest pains. Multiple calls EMS 60, EMS 3, paramedic ambulance 12, North Medical are being alerted. Operations 10 Alpha 2, 1541.
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2: 10
0: Alpha 2.
2: 3-9
0: with 2. Ambulance 39, 10 Alpha 2.
2: Three nine.
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0: Ocean King, 1542.

0: 3, Charles.
1: Yeah, we're on 3.
0: Just so you're aware, behind, I think it's 3390, the Holiday Liquor, there's a male laying outside behind the building. He says he's okay. He's on the ground in case we get any calls for it.
1: At 1045.

0: 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You can cancel everybody else.
1: Copy. Are you on the thing?
2: That's correct. Push the button. Not sure if it took or not.
1: Okay, we'll go ahead and update it. 39, you're pulling up there, but then you can return.
0: Copy, ready.

0: 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I haven't serviced any of this part.
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1-200-10200 LaPlata Road at the Green Acres, room 425, for the opposite person. EMS 51, EMS 3, alert to proceed on 10 Alpha 2, 1558.

210-200-1020 LaPlata Road at the Green Acres, room 426 for the Alpha Sick person. Second call, EMS 51, EMS 3 are being alerted. 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

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Alerting a EMS unit from 510, and San Marino's Alpha 1, 1610. On 609, start towards Sprague Drive.

0: 2723 Sprague Drive, the Charlie Chastain. Paramedic ambulance 639 is on the air, responding 1611.
1: PA 6093.
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Charlie, trouble breathing. Paramedic Ambulance 2 is on the air responding. Operation St. Mary's, Alpha 1, 1624.

11100-111-00 Billingsley Road at the RCA Nursing Station 6A for the Charlie chest pains. ELS Unit EMS 60, paramedic ambulance 51 are being alerted. Operations on 10 Alpha 2, 1634.

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1: Paramedic Hamill, 2018.
2: Is the patient still laying in the driveway?
1: That's right.
0: Charles, disregard that call through to begin it.
1: I'm there. Paramedic Hamill, 2018, you dirt?
2: I did not copy that.
1: Yeah, she is still in the driveway.
2: 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Our ETA is 35 minutes.

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0: 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I'll let them know.
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EMS 58, EMS 4, paramedic ambulance later being alerted. Operations on 10 Alpha 2, 1735.

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EMS 15, St. Mary's Ambulance 29, Paramedic Ambulance 399, Paramedic MI 16 Bravo are being alerted. Operations on 10 Alpha 2, 1746.

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0: 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First St. Marys, we're going to be going in service. 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

0: 13 12 paramedic. Am I 16 Bravo?
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0: Patient still on the toilet. 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Doesn't believe he's stuck on the toilet, but also has been in there for over 2 hours. So we're just going to stand by for you.
1: Okay.

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1: 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We're able to get a reset.
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0: Can I get a status update? And the need for the duty officer?
1: The medic on scene is requesting a duty officer because the patient is refusing transport. Right now, they're paying the 12 lead and go from there. But for the medic, they

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